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I'm Mike Waterman, and I'm looking forward to seeing you at Trentadue Winery in Geyserville this Thursday for Happy Hour. I'll be there playing drums with the Smoke and Mirrors Band, danceable classic rock, great wine, and easy summer vibes starting at 5 p.m. It's a great way to spend a Thursday evening while easing into the weekend, because Friday is practically here, right? Hope to see you there.

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1: It's a slow drive into Santa Rosa. Cleaned up that crash, though, when the one northbound at Santa Rosa Avenue. Everything is off to the shoulder. Still waiting for tow trucks, though. It's got you backed up from 116 West. Also, some slowing continues on Lakeville Highway, slowly unraveling eastbound, but still about an 8-minute delay to 121. Gravenstein Highway has been pretty tough westbound. Over an hour to reach Highway 1, 10-minute delay. And Farmers Lane eastbound, solid from 12 to the Flamingo. Valerie Grant with the North Bay Traffic Update.
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0: That's a song I wanted to play earlier for the ladies at Kaiser Optical in Rohnert Park on 102.7 The Wolf. Sunglasses at night. And we take your requests here, too. If there's something you'd like to hear, you can call anytime. 707-636-1027. 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

Stay someplace cool if you can. This evening, we have a heat advisory until 9 o'clock tonight. It's going to be breezy with increasing clouds overnight and lows around 60. Then a bit cooler tomorrow. Patchy fog before 8 a.m. Gradually becoming sunny with highs tomorrow in the mid-70s.

0: Let's see what's going on with your Sonoma County commute for this Tuesday afternoon. Here's Valerie and your Wolf Traffic Watch.
1: Backups continue on 37 eastbound, either if you're making that drive out of Novato. 38 minutes, that's how long it's going to take you to reach the Sonoma Raceway. It's a 32-minute delay. 101 northbound, that is starting to recover. Earlier crash cleared. It's going to bunch up from 116 west, but just some pockets out towards College. Big improvements out there. Heading out of Windsor, 101 southbound, just a 3-minute delay to Highway 12. Valerie Grant with your North Bay traffic update.
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0: 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I'm Mike Waterman. 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
0: Co-written by Hall & Oates and Daryl's girlfriend, Sarah Allen, this is one of the group's most enduring hits before Hall & Oates started suing each other over Oates' intent to sell his half of their joint venture. That was in 2023. This was frequently the song that opened their concerts. Well, they did settle out of court last year. This was number one in 1982, Man Eater on 102.7.

0: looking much better out there. We've got that one stall in Petaluma. It's on the 116 East off-ramp from northbound 101. That ramp is partially blocked. Just watch out if you're traveling out that way. So still some delays on 37 eastbound. If you're heading out towards the Sonoma Raceway, it's a 33-minute drive as you leave Novato. So still a 26-minute delay that's out there. Gravenstein Highway slowly getting better. Westbound traffic still an hour at Highway 1. Valerie Grant with the North Bay Traffic Update.
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Rewinds 1980. Wicker is the last word in fashion furniture. The Phillies beat the Kansas City Royals in the World Series in Sonoma County. To rent a house in Rohnert Park with two bedrooms, a fireplace, kitchen, and pool, your rent is $335 a month. 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

Wolf rewinds 1982. Jimmy Connors wins both Wimbledon and the U.S. Open. Tootsie, Rocky III, and An Officer and a Gentleman are box office favorites. In Sonoma County, the Santa Rosa Symphony draws a crowd of 1,500 as it moves into its new venue at Burbank Center for the Arts. And if you were listening to the radio, you'll remember this as The Wolf rewinds 1982.

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1: 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Sweet home, Alabama. 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

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Yep, guaranteed human.

0: opinions are like...
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7: All right, guys, here we go. A little after 6 o'clock on a Wednesday morning. Rockin' Ricky Michaels here. Good stuff on the way from Billy Ocean, the Eagles, John Mellencamp, Blondie, Prince and the Revolution on the way. Plus, I've got Stevie Nicks, Wham, Toto, Ace of Base, and Journey. And we're going to rewind the year 1980. All coming up this hour on 102.7 The Wolf.

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1: It's a smooth start to your Wednesday. Both directions of 101 are moving without delay from Windsor through Santa Rosa down to Novato. Highway 12, that's an easy drive out to Sebastopol with no slowdowns to report. Also, we do have some Caltrans work going on in Santa Rosa. Eastbound 12 from Maria Lane to Calistoga Road. One of two lanes closed for drainage work till 2. Lori Sanders with your North Bay traffic update.
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Rewinds 1980. The success of the movie 10 and Bo Derek's braided hair is the latest rage. Bjorn Borg edges John McEnroe to win his fifth consecutive Wimbledon championship. In Sonoma County, the Santa Rosa City Council voted to make bingo legal. And if you were listening to the radio, you'll remember this as The Wolf Rewinds 1980.

102.7 The Wolf. It's Rock and Ricky Michaels. Looks like the Giants are going to be in action once again. Later on today, about 11:10, as a matter of fact, taking on the Royals in Kansas City. First pitch will be at 11:10.

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1: Good morning, Sonoma County. It's Wednesday, July 22nd, and our top stories this half hour from the newsroom. Lawmakers in the House cleared a stopgap funding bill Tuesday to keep the federal government running through early December. The move pushes high-stakes budget debates past the November elections, allowing members to head out on their scheduled August recess. California's expanding its digital ID program, now allowing up to 60% of drivers to load their license right onto their phone. While it works at select TSA checkpoints ahead of the 2028 LA Olympics, you'll still want your physical wallet in the car since police won't accept digital IDs during traffic stops. Applications are open again for Summer Oaks, a new 72-unit affordable housing community coming to Sonoma Valley for the area's essential workforce. Construction is currently underway on West Verano Avenue and Summer Oaks Drive, with doors expected to open to residents later this fall. In sports, it was a tough night in Kansas City as the Giants dropped their fourth straight, falling 3-2 to the Royals and facing a sweep today. Meanwhile, football season inches closer as 49ers rookies are already at camp, with the veterans reporting this Saturday. And for your forecast, generally cloudy skies this morning. Later this afternoon, we can look to a mix of sunshine and clouds to give us daytime highs in the mid-70s. Looking ahead, another warming trend is expected to begin Friday, with temps in the high 80s and low 90s for the foreseeable future. Sonoma County, you are now up to date. From the newsroom, I'm Jeff Woodworth.
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If summer's been spending your money faster than you planned, we've got some good news. 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Fake it till you make it. It's the summer of love from 102.7, The Wolf.

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1: It's another easy drive this morning. You'll stay at the speed limit on both north and southbound 101 from Windsor through Santa Rosa into Novato. Highway 12, that's clear out to Sebastopol with no problems to slow you down. And the Lakeville Highway trip from Petaluma out to Shellville, a quiet one, moving nicely from Old Adobe Road out to Broadway. Lori Sanders with your North Bay traffic update.
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1: Good morning, Sonoma County. It's Wednesday, July 22nd, and our top stories this half hour from the newsroom. The Equal Employment Opportunity Commission is voting to scrap a 60-year-old rule that requires companies with at least 100 workers to report employee demographics like race, sex, and ethnicity. The proposed change now moves into a 30-day public comment period before any final decision is made. A new Trump administration lawsuit could slash state financial aid and dramatically raise college costs for thousands of undocumented California students. Federal officials argue California's tuition policy violates federal law, though state leaders contend it applies equally to all local high school grads and are asking a judge to dismiss the case. Santa Rosa officials are issuing a public alert as an indie film crew prepares to shoot a scene downtown Thursday night featuring actors dressed as immigration agents. The Press Democrat reports city leaders warn the nighttime filming may look real, but local police and bilingual warning signs will be on hand to ensure everyone knows it's just a movie. In sports, the Giants had another rough outing in Kansas City, dropping a 3-2 decision to the Royals for their fourth loss in a row with a sweep on the line today. On the gridiron, the 49ers are officially getting back to work as rookies kick off training camp ahead of the veterans' arrival this Saturday. And for your forecast, generally cloudy skies this morning. Later this afternoon, we can look to a mix of sunshine and clouds to give us daytime highs in the mid-70s. Looking ahead, another warming trend is expected to begin Friday, with temps in the high 80s and low 90s for the foreseeable future. Sonoma County, you are now up to date. From the newsroom, I'm Jeff Woodworth.
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6: Guys, here we go into the 7 o'clock hour. Rock and Ricky Michaels here. Good stuff on the way from Billy Idol. I've got Simple Minds, the Steve Miller Band, Lionel Richie, Corey Hart with Sunglasses at Night. Plus, I've got The Outfield, No Doubt, Nickelback, Hall & Oates, Elton John, and Cyndi Lauper. And we'll rewind the year 1983. All coming up this hour on 102.7 The

0: 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We always give you traffic at the 15s and 45s with your Wolf Traffic Watch.
1: No complaints from Sonoma County drivers this morning. You've got the green light, north and southbound 101 between Windsor, Santa Rosa, Petaluma, and Novato. Highway 12, that's moving nicely in both directions out of Santa Rosa over to Sebastopol. One thing, Caltrans is working in Petaluma on westbound 116 at Lakeville out to Roche Road until 3 for pavement marker replacement. Lori Sanders with your North Bay traffic update.
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Wolf rewinds 1983. President Reagan announces plans to develop a space-based nuclear defensive weapon system, the Strategic Defense Initiative. Julius Erving and Moses Malone carry the Philadelphia 76ers past the Los Angeles Lakers in the NBA Finals. In Sonoma County, the Santa Rosa Plaza opens, requiring the demolition of various downtown buildings, including the courthouse. And if you were listening to the radio, you'll remember this as the Wolf rewinds 1983.

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1: Good morning, Sonoma County. It's Wednesday, July 22nd, and our top stories this half hour from the newsroom. Secretary of War Pete Hegseth faced sharp questioning from the Senate yesterday over the escalating conflict in Iran and its growing timeline. Hegseth defended the White House's $88 billion funding request, warning lawmakers the cash is critical to maintaining overall military readiness. PG&E residential customers can expect a slight break on their summer electric bills thanks to a $72 California climate credit split between August and September. Paid for by state pollution fees, the automatic discount aims to take the sting out of summer energy costs, with small businesses getting their own credit in October. Emotional testimony marked day four of former Windsor Mayor Dominic Fapoli's civil sexual assault trial as a third woman recounted an alleged 2006 assault she kept quiet for about 15 years. She's one of seven Jane Does suing the former mayor in Sonoma County Superior Court after a series of allegations led to his resignation. In sports, the Giants had another rough outing in Kansas City, dropping a 3-2 decision to the Royals for their fourth loss in a row with a sweep on the line today. And in football, the 49ers are officially getting back to work as rookies kick off training camp ahead of the veterans' arrival this Saturday. For your forecast, generally cloudy skies this morning. Later this afternoon, we can look to a mix of sunshine and clouds to give us daytime highs in the mid-70s. Looking ahead, another warming trend is expected to begin Friday, with temps in the high 80s and low 90s for the foreseeable future. Sonoma County, you are now up to date. From the newsroom, I'm Jeff Woodworth.
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1: We've got a hazard in Rohnert Park on southbound 101 at Golf Course Drive, the on-ramp. It's a disabled car with a sleeping driver on the right-hand shoulder. Otherwise, getting around the Sonoma County freeways, everything is moving at the limit. We do have Caltrans roadwork going on in Petaluma. It looks like westbound 116 at Lakeville Road out to Roche Road until 3 for pavement marker replacement. Lori Sanders with your North Bay traffic update.
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1: Good morning, Sonoma County. It's Wednesday, July 22nd, and our top stories this half hour from the newsroom. The House has rejected a proposal to ban transgender Americans from serving in the military. Lawmakers voted down the amendment to the defense spending bill, which aimed to codify President Trump's executive order excluding transgender individuals from military service. California is broadening its digital ID program, giving up to 60% of drivers the option to carry their license on their smartphone. It's already accepted at select TSA airport checkpoints with an eye toward the 2028 LA Olympics. But don't leave your plastic ID at home just yet. Police still require a physical card for traffic stops. Sonoma Valley's essential workers have another shot at local affordable housing as the Summer Oaks development reopens its waiting list for 72 new units. Construction is already moving along on West Verano Avenue and Summer Oaks Drive, with move-ins slated for later this fall. In sports, the Giants hit another roadblock in Kansas City, dropping their fourth straight in a 3-2 loss to the Royals and leaving them fighting to avoid a sweep today. Over on the gridiron, 49ers training camp is officially underway with rookies reporting, while the vets join the mix this Saturday. And for your forecast, generally cloudy skies this morning. Later this afternoon, we can look to a mix of sunshine and clouds to give us daytime highs in the mid-70s. Looking ahead, another warming trend is expected to begin Friday, with temps in the high 80s and low 90s for the foreseeable future. Sonoma County, you are now up to date. From the newsroom, I'm Jeff Woodworth.
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5: All right, guys, here we go. Another hour of America's greatest hits. Good stuff coming up from The Cars, the King of Pop, Michael Jackson, Billy Joel, some Aerosmith, along with Fleetwood Mac. Also got Queen, the Bengals, George Michael, and Dexy's Midnight Runners. And we'll rewind the year 1975.

0: showing signs of picking up a little bit on the roadway, so let's get another check on that commute with your Wolf Traffic Watch.
1: Heading over to Calistoga on Highway 29 southbound before Olali Toll Road. It's a four-vehicle accident, three at the right shoulder, one lost a wheel in the southbound lane. Seeing brake lights now out of Roner Park on northbound 101. The slowdown begins at Todd Road, and it is solid out to College. And Caltrans working in Petaluma on westbound 116 at Lakeville Road out to Roche Road until 3 for pavement marker replacement. Lori Sanders with your North Bay traffic update.
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Rewinds 1975. The pet rock inventor laughs all the way to the bank. Jaws chomps its way into movie theaters as this year's blockbuster hit. In Sonoma County, school board member Helen Rudy proposes a ban on spanking kids in Santa Rosa Elementary and Junior High Schools. And if you were listening to the radio, you'll remember this as The Wolf Rewinds 1975.

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1: Good morning, Sonoma County. It's Wednesday, July 22nd, and our top stories this half hour from the newsroom. The House passed a short-term funding bill Tuesday to keep the federal government running through early December, pushing major budget battles past the November elections. The move comes just in time, allowing lawmakers to wrap up business before heading home for the August recess. Thousands of undocumented California students could see college costs skyrocket under a new Trump administration lawsuit aimed at blocking in-state tuition and financial aid. Federal officials claim California's policy breaks federal law, where state leaders insist it legally applies to all local high school grads and are pushing for the case to be thrown out. Santa Rosa residents are getting a heads up from city officials as an independent film crew shoots a scene downtown Thursday night involving actors portraying immigration agents. Leaders caution that the nighttime production might look convincing, but bilingual signs and local police will be on site to reassure that it's all for the camera. In sports, the Giants hit another roadblock in Kansas City, dropping their fourth straight in a 3-2 loss to the Royals and leaving them fighting to avoid a sweep today. Over on the gridiron, 49ers training camp is officially underway with rookies reporting, while the vets join the mix this Saturday. And for your forecast, generally cloudy skies this morning. Later this afternoon, we can look to a mix of sunshine and clouds to give us daytime highs in the mid-70s. Looking ahead, another warming trend is expected to begin Friday, with temps in the high 80s and low 90s for the foreseeable future. Sonoma County, you are now up to date. From the newsroom, I'm Jeff Woodworth.
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7: 102.7 The Wolf, Rick Michaels here. And don't forget, we got the Wednesday night market in downtown Santa Rosa today. It all gets kicked off right around 5 o'clock with the Farmer's Market. And you got musical guests this week. You ready for this? Pride and Joy will be taking the stage at 6 o'clock. Always a good time with the Wednesday night market and The Wolf.

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1: In Santa Rosa, northbound 101 at the 3rd Street Bridge, we've got a two-car accident on the right-hand shoulder. Up in Calistoga, southbound 29 before Old Lolly Toll Road, a four-vehicle accident, three at the shoulder, apparently one lost a wheel in the southbound lane. Otherwise, brake lights out of Roner Park, they're getting a little bit better. Northbound 101 just slows at Todd Road out to College. Lori Sanders with your North Bay traffic update.
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America's greatest hits, 102.7 The Wolf and Rocker Ricky Michaels, the 9 to 5 work day. And you know, we got one more day, meaning tomorrow it'll be the 115th Monterio Variety Show. I got singer-songwriter Livingston Taylor, the younger brother of James Taylor. He'll be the MC this year. And I think there could be some tickets still out there. Not many, though. Bartlett's Market in Monterio is a place to go, as well as Lark Drugs in Guerneville.

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Again, a foggy and cloudy start this morning. We'll get some gradual sunshine, if not already. Going to get up to about 75 for the high. Cloudy tonight, getting down to 57. It looks pretty good for Thursday. Sunshine at 82, and not bad at all for Friday. Sunny at 84.

0: Coming up, we'll kick off another hour of America's Greatest Hits, and I got a great tune from April of 1988. This one received 3 nominations at the 31st Annual Grammy Awards. 102.7 The
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4: 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This song is going to be from April of 1988. I mentioned that it was nominated three times for the Grammy Awards. It won for Record of the Year, Song of the Year, and Best Female Pop Vocal Performance. This is none other than Tracy Chapman and Fast Car on 102.7, the Wolf. We'll talk to you tomorrow. Till then, bye-bye.

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I'm Sarah Quinn, giving a birthday shout out to Ashley Wilson and John Fitzgerald. Happy birthday to our Wolfpack members. 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

0: 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I'm Sarah Quinn. 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

102.77 The Wolf. Big shout out to Northwood Restaurant and Old Cass Construction. Thank you so much to listening to us throughout your workday. And hey, if you listen to us and you want a shout out, all you need to do is text 707-636-1027 with the name of where you work so we can thank you personally.

0: 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It's coming up to start another hour of America's Greatest Hits.
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0: What became a classic breakup ballad actually began as a holiday song in Sweden before becoming part of the Pretty Woman soundtrack. 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

0: John Popper wrote this next Blues Traveler classic after years of complicated emotions with someone super close to him. It's coming up to start another hour of America's Greatest Hits. 102.7 The
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0: 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His rapid fire playing became one of the band's signatures. 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

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Ever curious about what just played? Or maybe you heard something and you're like, well, wait, what was that artist again? 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

102.7 The Wolf, Sarah Quinn here. Tonight is the Santa Rosa Night Market. It's at the Old Courthouse Square. One of my favorite things to do in the summer. It starts at 5, so make sure to stop on by, buy from local vendors, and get yourself a little treat.

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I'm Mike Waterman. 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

daylight tonight. Otherwise, it'll be partly cloudy and lows tonight in the mid-50s. Areas of fog tomorrow morning, then gradually becoming sunny with highs tomorrow in the mid-80s.

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1: Looking down a grass fire in Santa Rosa, it's affecting eastbound Marquis Springs Road just after Old Redwood Highway. I got some big backups on 37 eastbound, 33-minute drive time to reach Skaggs Island Road, which is a half an hour delay. Pretty bad crash, though, affecting westbound 37 past Mare Island. It's westbound lanes that are blocked. Crews are either trying to get it cleared, that's why it's so backed up in both directions. Valerie Graham with your North Bay Traffic Update.
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0: 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I'm Mike Waterman. The son of Motown Records head Berry Gordy became a one-hit wonder when he recorded a song with some famous childhood friends. It's coming up to start the next hour of America's Greatest Hits, sponsored by River Rock Casino.
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0: Kenneth William Gordy, better known as Rockwell, is Berry Gordy's son. He was estranged from his father when he recorded the demo for this song. The elder Gordy had been less than enthusiastic about Rockwell's music until he heard this tune with familiar voices featured on background vocals. Michael and Jermaine Jackson sang on Rockwell's biggest hit, Somebody's Watching Me, on 102.7 The Wolf.

102.7 The Wolf. I'm Mike Waterman, and I hope to see you tomorrow at Trentadue Winery in Geyserville. I'll be there playing drums with the Smoke and Mirrors Band, some danceable classic rock, great wine, and easy summer vibes. And it starts at 5 p.m.

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1: It's a crowded drive on Lakeville Highway. If you're traveling eastbound 116, it's about a 25-minute drive to reach 121. Pretty serious crash 37 westbound before Skaggs Island. That is blocking a center lane. It's got you so from Wilson, Sacramento. Eastbound traffic backed up to Lakeville Highway. It's going to be crowded leaving Healdsburg. Weatherwind southbound to 21-minute drive to Highway 12 in downtown Santa Rosa. Valerie Grant with your North Bay Traffic Update.
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Petaluma, see what you've been missing.

0: Whitesnake. Here I go again on 102.7 The Wolf. I'm Mike Waterman, and we play your requests. There's a song you'd like to hear. 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

late tonight. Otherwise, it'll be partly cloudy. Lows tonight in the mid-50s. Areas of fog tomorrow morning. Great for sleeping. Not so cool for driving sometimes, though. Gradually becoming sunny with highs tomorrow in the mid-80s.

0: Let's see what's up with your Wednesday commute. Here's Valerie and your Wolf Traffic Watch.
1: It's a crash in Calistoga to watch out for. It's 128 westbound before Tomasini Road. Two lanes are blocked. It's got you slow from Tubbs Lane. It's been jammed up on 37 eastbound. If you're heading from Lakeville Road, it's a 27-minute drive time to Skaggs Island Road, which is a 25-minute delay. Clearing a wreck westbound 37 before Skaggs Island. Still blocking a lane. It's got you slow from Mare Island Bridge. Just big backups in both directions. Valerie Grant with your North Bay Traffic Update.
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0: 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I'm Mike Waterman. A song about a Welsh witch that Stevie Nicks wrote with Lindsey Buckingham before they joined Fleetwood Mac had such an effect on fans that the name of the song became one of the most popular names for newborns in 1977. Check it out. It's up next to start another hour of America's Greatest Hits, sponsored by River Rock Casino.
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